would say she is made of skin and bone, like the rest of us. But something about this girl that makes her home. Those healing arms feel shelter. I can face the whole world when I take her palm in my hand. It fits like it was missing since the beginning. We laugh since we met, care in abundance. So all this makes sense because we were great friends, and I can't comprehend that we're together now, united again. You know, for once out of words. Don't know what to say, but you help heal the hurt and keep a smile on my face. And when the sky seems grey, you put the sun back in its place. God, the luck I feel to know you now in this way.

magic seeps through my pores. I've never been more certain that my life belongs in yours. Never been more certain that there's something more here. I'm breathless when you're near. 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My favorite sound is your name. And I swear I see the sunshine dance.

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Thank you from the bottom of my heart, my soul. I found the one I want to be with till my age is old and I get colder than I should in the summertime. But I've got the warmth of her love in my life and hope by my side. It's a blessing every day, waking up to the sun, the honey mist on your face. And these moments I cherish, feel the joy when I say, thank you for letting me know you in this way.

And there she danced under the weight of her cloud. But for the first time in a long time, she believed that one day she would again feel the sun. She must be patient. She must have faith in the seeds that are planted beneath the snow. She must hold on, and she must let go.

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Fire starter, just a fire starter. I wasn't feeling it, so I'm faking it.

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Trust was 2020 from a blind side. I lost friends that was jealous of the limelight.

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Making your own mistakes is really the only way to know.

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1: Long time, no? Yeah, yeah. It's been a... Yeah, yeah. Look, long time no see. Long time no peace. Long time no sleep. Man, I feel like the world's on me, and I don't know what I expect. Long time that I ain't felt blessed. I can't give that girl my address. Long time no arrival. Long time since me and her smiled. Yeah, yeah, yeah. I guess that's my fault. Long time. It's been a long time. Long time. It's been a long time. It's been a long time. It's been a, yeah. Long time no Londo. Long time I ain't hit these beats. That girl succeeds, she ain't hit her peak. I wanna figure out what she sees in me. But recently I've been bleak. I'm in a place where I don't wanna be. Red wig, matching seats. But let's see if she's matching me. Girl, stay closed off, take clothes off. You know I let time do its thing with you. Cause I weren't too sure what you're on. And I felt like this for so long. Down bad, I needed to vent. Long time that I ain't have a shoulder. I just rang bro for one more pack.